is sexy, but he doesn't know your name. At least he says he doesn't know your name. He's playing his own game, I bet he's read the game. There's a special place for people like that. Smoke twat.

0: deal, cuz. Laid a secret on me, a man's red fire.
1: But I don't know how to make fire.
0: Now don't try to